0: That was one of our best for sure.
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0: 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I gotta have faith, faith, faith.
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1: I never take anything for granted. Only a fool maybe takes things for granted. Just because it's here today, it can be gone tomorrow. And that's one thing that you never in your life ever have to worry about me. If I'll ever change towards you.

on a warm summer's evening, on a train bound for nowhere, I met up with a gambler. We were both too tired to sleep, so we took turns of staring

I wrote a lot of songs in music class. This wasn't one of them, but it is one that I